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0: So Taylor Swift finally got the happy ending we've all been talking about, getting control of her masters a couple years ago. And then Wednesday happened. There's a company called Harborview bought publishing rights tied to a catalog that includes some Taylor songs, including Style and Ready For It. It doesn't mean they own the master recordings, but legal experts say they could have approval rights that affect how those songs get used in certain situations. Like, imagine finally getting the keys to your house only to find out somebody still controls the garage door opener. Taylor just can't catch a break. Honestly, though, I think this will be much ado about nothing. It more has to do with, you know, how songs get used in movies and things like that, not the actual songs themselves. So I think she's going to be fine.
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103.7 WHHT. Hello, I'm Shannon McCombs. Hey, coming up, we're going to hear from a lot of the artists that were at the Alan Jackson concert over the weekend. And I'm talking about Cody Johnson and Little Big Town and Luke Bryan and Riley Green and so forth and so on all throughout the night. Going to hear from them and see what they said about the show. Plus, you're not going to believe what I have. You know what I have? I have a copy. I don't have a voice, no. But I do have a copy of the new Shania Twain song featuring Tanya Tucker. Nobody's going to bed early tonight. Just one.

0: Lainey Wilson, she was there. She was at Alan Jackson's final show over the weekend in Nashville. So were 55,000 other people. What a big event. I've been watching pieces of it online and trying to catch up. It just seemed like a great show. I wanted to play you something that Lainey said about Alan. Listen in.
1: It's really crazy. I think that his songwriting is more than just country music. It is a universal language. Like the way that he would just tell his stories, whether it was about hometowns or heartbreak, faith, family, he just told the truth. And I think that's what really like set him apart. What you see is what you get with Alan Jackson. And I'm so thankful that I've gotten to watch somebody like him do this thing, because it gave me that courage to feel like maybe, okay, like if Alan Jackson is himself and singing about the things that he loves and knows, that maybe I can too.

0: That's Graylin James, 103.7 WHHT. I have the new Shania Twain song coming up in about 5 to 6 minutes. Here's Kenny Chesney.
1: Well, me and my lady had our first big fight, so I drove around till I saw the neon lights.

Appropriate Western song. I wrote him back a letter and I told him it was not the perfect country and western song because he hadn't said anything at all about mama or trains or trucks or prison or getting drunk. Well, he sat down and wrote another verse to the song and he

93.7. Now that is country. You know, after midnight, we play country's hottest hits back to back with the legends of country music. And sometimes country's hottest hits do come from the legends of country music. And that's what I have right now. A brand new song from Shania Twain. I'd been hearing rumblings about this, and now I have a copy of it. And her guest on this song is Tanya Tucker. I went in and looked, and if you're interested, if you go into her sites, she has posted some videos of them working on this song if you want to see how it all came together. Apparently, she's a big fan of Tanya Tucker, and that's part of this. So let's hear it for the first time. 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

103.7 WHHT. I'm Shannon McCombs. Hey, coming up this weekend, celebrating the 4th of July. What are you doing this weekend? Well, we are helping out the Friends of Barron River with their annual fireworks show out at Barron River Lake. Come join us. We'll be up on the hill on Saturday the 4th, and we'll have the official fireworks soundtrack on the air. So if you can't be out there but still want to be a part of it, just tune in. We'll be right here for you.

Bailey Zimmerman. Glasgow weather in big red letters. It says extreme heat warning for Tuesday. Sunny and humid, high of 94. And then on Tuesday night, 72 overnight, more humidity. And right now in Glasgow, it's 76. 79 here in Bowling Green.

0: 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Of course, Alan Jackson retired over the weekend, and John Pardee has something to say about it and the influence that Alan has had on his career.
1: Oh, yeah. I mean, we've been singing Chattahoochee and Don't Rock the Jukebox since I was a really young kid. I remember She's Got the Rhythm, I Got the Blues, the tape with the motorcycle on it, you know. And so when you bring, like, the hat thing, I had the long, bushy hair, you know, and I'd sneak off and wear my cowboy hat. I was like, I'm a cowboy, and damn it, all my heroes wear cowboy hats. And, like, I always said, like, the guys who last the longest in country music have cowboy hats. And, like, there was this whole thing going crazy in my mind. So, yeah, got my hat back.

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Hey, coming up, Riley Green, as he talks about Alan Jackson, just a few minutes away. Here's John Michael Montgomery.

0: was looking online and watching a lot of the videos from the weekend of Alan Jackson's final show, and it was really great to see George Strait standing there on stage beside Alan Jackson. How often do you see two legends like that beside each other performing? Unless it's an award show or something, right? Well, I have something here to play from Riley Green and him talking about Alan and his songwriting.
1: Only Alan Jackson can write an Alan Jackson song. You know, songwriting for me was something that I knew when I was playing cover shows, I was never the best singer. So I had to find some way to set myself apart. For me, it was songwriting because nobody could tell that exact story I told. And when I got into my music career and realized Alan had written so many of his own songs, even solo writes, that was one of the most impressive things to me.
0: You know, a lot of people are talking about Alan and the influence they've had on that he has had on their career. And something else Riley Green said about first meeting Alan Jackson. Listen to this.
1: I opened for Alan probably 8 years ago or so at Tuscaloosa Amphitheater. Biggest show of my life at the time, you know, and certainly one that stands out. He asked me to come on his bus, say hello to him, which, you know, he didn't have to do. And I think that's another reason that he's such a legend in this world is that he's just great to everybody, you know.

103.7 WHHT. And with all the buzz about the wedding upcoming for Taylor Swift and fiance Travis Kelce, pretty exciting. I keep seeing the stories, but I will tell you the one thing that I keep hearing at the end of each story, they always end it with, well, that's what we think will happen, or that's speculation. So since I can't give you facts, I'll give you her new song.

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After midnight, we play the legends back-to-back with country's hottest hits. Glad to have you along. Hey, I want to mention, too, that we have a new order of the HHT t-shirts. 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

0: the courthouse in Muskogee, Oklahoma, USA.
1: Merle Haggard. Glasgow weather for Tuesday, extreme heat warning. The heat index will be 108. 108, that's the heat index. 94 will be the real temperature. Right now it's 76 in Glasgow, 78 in Bowling Green.

That's Blackhawk, 103.7 WHHT. Hey, did you see the story about Kane Brown a few days ago where he got injured playing golf? I mean, really injured. His buddy hit a golf ball, and it came slamming up against Kane Brown's head, literally on the right side of his head, hit his ear, and he ended up having 23 stitches. But he's doing okay. In fact, the way everybody found out about it was he ended up, after he went and had the stitches done, he went through the drive-thru at Chick-fil-A and posted about it, posted a video and said, hey, we're at Chick-fil-A, and showed his stitches. He missed a show in Nashville because of it, but he's doing all right.

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David Bryan, 103.7 WHHT. I'm Shannon McCombs. Coming up, I have the latest from Megan Maroney in a bit. Also, we'll go back and play some Johnny Cash, too.

truck. I was cruising the town and the first girl I see was Bobby Joe Gentry, the homecoming queen. She flagged me down and climbed up in the cab and said, I never knew you were a pick.

0: That's Joe Diffie, 103.7. WHHT, I'm Shannon McCombs. And you know, after midnight, not only do we play country's hottest hits, which we do all day long, we mix in the legends of country music, like this one. Here's Johnny Cash.
1: Well, my daddy left home when I was 3, and he didn't leave much to Ma and me, just this old guitar and an empty bottle of booze. Now, I don't blame him because he run and hid, but the meanest thing that he ever did was before he left, he went and named me Sue. Well, he must have thought that it was quite a joke, and it got a lot of laughs from lots of folks. Seems I had to fight my whole life through. Some gal would giggle and I'd get red, and some guy'd laugh and I'd bust his head. 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

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And I knew that scar on his cheek and his evil eye. 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

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I tell you, I've fought tougher men, but I really can't remember when. He kicked like a mule and he bit like a crocodile. I heard him laugh and then I heard him cuss, and he went for his gun and I pulled mine first. He stood there looking at me and I saw him smile. And he said, son, this world is rough, and if a man's gonna make it, he's gotta be tough. And I know I wouldn't be there to help you along. So I give you that name and I said goodbye. I knew you'd have to get tough or die. And it's that name that helped to make you strong. Yeah. He said, now you just fought one hell of a fight, and I know you hate me and you got the right to kill me now, and I wouldn't blame you if you do. But you ought to thank me before I die for the gravel in your guts and the spit in the eye, cause I'm the that named you Sue. Could I do? I got all choked up and I threw down my gun, called him a paw and he called me a son, and I come away with a different point of view. And I think about him now and then, every time I try and every time I win. And if I ever have a son, I think I'm gonna name him Bill or George, anything but Sue. I still ain't there.

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Hey, WHHT is helping the Friends of Barron River with the annual fireworks show this weekend at Barron River Lake. We'll be up on the hillside on Saturday the 4th. Hope to see you out there. If you can't make it, turn on the radio. We'll have the official fireworks soundtrack live on the air.

0: 103.7 WHHT. Alan Jackson did his final concert in Nashville on Saturday night. Little Big Town was there, and they got to sing It Must Be Love. Listen to what they said about it.
1: You know, I'm thankful we got to do that one. We're big fans of Don Williams, and he is obviously as well. So it just fit for our voices to sing those harmonies together. It feels good. And
2: great harmonies.
1: Yeah.
2: Yeah.

103.7 WHHT. Glasgow weather for today. The heat index is going to hit 108. Extreme heat warning for today. Sunny and humid, high of 94. 72 overnight Tuesday. Right now it's 75 in Glasgow. Here's Lainey Wilson.

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That's John Morgan. 103.7 WHHT. I'm Shannon McCombs. Hello. You know, after midnight, every night for 4 hours during the week, we play country's hottest hits back to back with the legends of country music. Here's Leroy.

That's Jelly Roll, 103.7 WHHT. Well, you know how Reba does things big. Big form, big fashion. Well, she has a new song coming out, and she will debut it this weekend on Saturday's Disney Celebrates America, Nashville Star-Spangled Bash. I'd say there are going to be a lot of people watching. Smart woman she is. If you're watching, you'll hear her new song there.

0: shoes.
1: That's Kane Brown, 103.7 WHHT. Over the weekend, when Alan Jackson did his final show in Nashville, a lot of the artists had comments to say about Alan, the ones that were on stage with him. In fact, Cody Johnson said this about Alan in his retirement. Listen in.
2: I think that if Alan were able to not retire, he wouldn't. And unfortunately, it's the cards he's dealt with his health. And all we can do is honor him and be here tonight to celebrate his career. But for as far as life, I feel like he's fixing to live the best part of his life, to get to go home. You know, I'm 39 years old, and don't think that I haven't looked at what retirement looks like right now, next year, the fifth year, the 10th year, because I want to be financially prepared. I want to be emotionally prepared. But if I can play till I'm 90 years old, I'll play till I'm 90 years old.

That's John Anderson. Hey, later on this morning, Trevor from Tri-County Auto and Oil will be joining Kelly McKay for Shop Local. 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

Jason Aldean with Miranda Lambert on 103.7. Glasgow weather for today in big, bright red color. It says extreme heat warning. So today, sunny and humid, high of 94. The heat index could reach 108, so definitely a day to be careful outside. It's 75 in Glasgow, 77 here in Bowling Green. Your

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What responsibilities do you have as an employer during the extreme heat warning? Todd Steenbergen will talk to us about that. Other news you're going to want to know from GE.

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1: Nailed at 6 o'clock. Yes, it is all about the sun and the heat, and take precautions. We've got that and other news from Glasgow News 1 and Todd Steinberg in a service of Glasgow Building Supply, 31E Bypass. 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
2: Good morning. Here's the latest from Glasgow News 1. With daytime temperatures rising in Kentucky, Kentucky Safe is reminding employers they are legally responsible for protecting workers from heat-related illnesses. Officials say heat is a recognized occupational hazard for indoor and outdoor jobs involving high temperatures, humidity, or strenuous physical work. They urge employers to provide water, rest breaks, shade, gradual acclimation to heat, and clear plans for heat illness emergencies. Bridge Kentucky is reminding Glasgow residents it offers a cooling room during periods of extreme heat. The center says the space is open from 8 a.m. to 5 p.m. for anyone who needs to get out of the elements. Bridge Kentucky is located at 1411 North Ray Street in Glasgow. Barron County Schools is hiring for multiple positions across the district. Officials say they have openings for both certified and classified roles, including teachers, aides, bus drivers, custodians, cafeteria workers, and office staff. The district says every position helps shape a child's future, and applications are being accepted online. Driver trainer for Barron County Schools, Sarah Reese, has been named the Student Transportation Association of Kentucky's Driver Trainer of the Year. Reese was honored at the association's annual conference last week for her work preparing new school bus drivers and promoting safe student transportation across Kentucky. District leaders say her training helps strengthen the Barron County transportation team and reinforces a culture of safety for students. For full details on these stories and more local coverage throughout the day, visit GlasgowNews1.com. I'm Todd Steinbergen.
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1: 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Got an extreme heat warning till Thursday at 8 p.m. Sunny and hot today and tomorrow. High both days, 94 with a heat index at 105. Tonight, mostly clear, low 74. High top Commerce Plaza. It's 72 at the Med Center, Glasgow. 73 waking up. Todd and Kelly. Good morning, everybody.

103.7 WHHT. Good morning. I'm Todd Belcher. Kelly McKay will be in here directly. We've got Todd Steenbergen walking in here in a few minutes with the hottest history challenge, or I will challenge him. I'll ask him a question that has to do with modern engineering marvels. That'll be coming up.

0: Luke Combs, 103.7 WHHT. It's early. So glad you're starting your day with us. It's 6:17. And I got the other Todd in here.
1: Greetings and salutations.
0: We all, you know, everybody, we kind of rotate having a bad computer day. And I can only just thank God that today it's you and not me.
1: Yeah, thank you. I appreciate that.
0: Glad to give my support there. But did you, you do it? You know what I always say when I have a bad computer day? The first thing, beat it with a stick.
1: Okay, if I had one, I'd do it. But okay. I don't have a stick.
0: Got through that.
1: Yeah.
0: All right, one question. Hottest history challenge on this day in 2011 became the longest one in the world. And I'll just leave it at that.
1: The 2011?
0: It happened in China. There you go. Longest in the world.

0: 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The longest in the world.
1: 102.4 miles.
0: Are we talking about the Great Wall of China somehow?
1: No, that's not it.
0: I didn't think so, because 2011 would totally knock that out.
1: Yeah, it was
0: out.
1: A little bit before then, I think.
0: Yeah, but
1: I have to look that up, but the Great Wall was probably built a little bit before
0: that's
1: then.
0: A good question.
1: 164.8 kilometers for our Canadian listeners, if our signal's getting... Okay. You don't, no guess what it would be.
0: And it wouldn't be the Long March. I mean, that was way before 2011.
1: No, you're... I don't think you're going to get this
0: I'm not going to get it.
1: But the longest bridge... The longest bridge in the world in China at the Danyang Kunshan Grand Bridge.
0: Okay, gotcha.
1: It connects Nanjing and Shanghai. Are you like me and kind of have a fear of bridges? I'm not really afraid of heights terribly, but when it comes to bridges, I mean, I'll drive on them.
0: Is it the height or the length? Like, have you ever been across Lake Pontchartrain down at New Orleans? Like a 25-mile-long bridge?
1: No, I'd get a little nervous driving on that bridge. Eventually, I'd just say, I want to get off this dang thing.
0: Yeah, I understand.
1: I mean, I will drive on them under protest, but I'm just not crazy about it. You don't have a trouble?
0: You know, I don't have that much trouble. Of course, if I'm driving, I'm focused on the road and whatnot.
1: I definitely focus, but I focus a little too much. Yeah. I get a little bit
0: If I were riding, I think more about it. That's true.
1: Okay. All right. Next time we go on a field trip, you're driving.
0: Okay.
1: And you can even drive a bus.
0: Hey, over a bridge.
1: Which I also have fears of driving buses. And so does everybody else who's riding on the bus. Got Jason Aldean coming up on WHHT.
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0: 103.7. This is it. That is Scotty McCreary at 629. And I hear they're hawing at Barron County Schools. That's right. They're hawing over there. We'll get the latest about that and other news from Glasgow News 1. Let's go to Todd Steenbergen now.
1: Good morning. Here's the latest from Glasgow News 1. With daytime temperatures rising in Kentucky, Kentucky Safe is reminding employers they are legally responsible for protecting workers from heat-related illnesses. Officials say heat is a recognized occupational hazard for indoor and outdoor jobs involving high temperatures, humidity, or strenuous physical work. They urge employers to provide water, rest breaks, shade, gradual acclimation to heat, and clear plans for heat illness emergencies. Bridge Kentucky is reminding Glasgow residents it offers a cooling room during periods of extreme heat. The center says the space is open from 8 a.m. to 5 p.m. for anyone who needs to get out of the elements. Bridge Kentucky is located at 1411 North Ray Street in Glasgow. Tourism continues to be big business for Glasgow and Barron County. New 2025 figures show visitors spent about $117.5 million here, supporting 930 local jobs and generating $24.9 million in labor income, according to Kentucky tourism officials. The county ranked 18th out of 120 Kentucky counties for visitor spending, as statewide tourism impact reached a record $14.6 billion for the fourth year in a row. The Barron County Havoc 10-and-under softball team turned in a strong performance at the 2026 Grand Slam Softball World Series in Panama City Beach, Florida last week. Officials say Havoc went 2-1 in pool play, including wins over Hurricanes Fast Pitch 3-2 and 706 Elite 12-2. After two close losses in bracket play, the Havoc 10-and-under team finished 11th overall out of 30 teams in the final standings. For full details on these stories and more local coverage throughout the day, visit GlasgowNews1.com. I'm Todd Steenbergen.
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0: Hey, good morning. It's 6:32 at WHHT. Well, Todd didn't do the story about the fact that they're hawing at Barron County Schools. Actually, that'll be coming up in about half an hour, about 25 minutes away. We hear they're hawing. Coming up in a few minutes, less than 10 minutes, the hottest history challenge. And the clue is it is the king of pop. That's not hottest history.
4: It's the secret celebrity, Todd.
0: It's too early. I've had half a cup of coffee. Secret celebrity. You're right. The thing where we give away a prize.
4: I was hoping it wasn't going to be trivia because you know how I'm awful at that.
0: I'm terrible at trivia.
4: I'm worse than you and Todd.
0: My wife went again last night at the bowling alley.
4: Yeah?
0: I sat it out. I said, I'm not going. Not going. I'm terrible at it. I just don't have a good time.
4: Was there a theme last night?
0: I didn't even ask.
4: Oh.
0: I did not care.
4: She loves that trivia.
0: Yeah, it's time to give you the clue for it's not exactly trivia, but the secret celebrity thingy. All right, playing for McDonald's sandwich. The clue is King of Pop. He is the King of Pop. Can we finally get to the forecast here? 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Extreme heat warning again today and tomorrow through Thursday night at 8, sunny and hot today and tomorrow with a high both days of around 94, heat index up to 105. Tonight, mostly clear, low 74.
4: Currently, it's sunny and muggy already, 72 in downtown Glasgow.
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0: Time for Secret Celebrity. Yeah, that's what we call it. 103.7 WHHT. Win a great prize if you correctly identify the celebrity after we play the audio now. Playing for a McDonald's sandwich in South Central Kentucky. Participating McDonald's. 270-651-3000. He's the king of pop. Who is he? Listen close. This will be quick.
1: He makes me feel like...
0: Okay, there you go.
2: I know.
0: You know that little scream. Should we do it one more time?
2: Yes.
0: That'll wake people up. Get people going. Like... All righty.
2: He's one of my favorites.
0: Hey, calm down. Calm yourself down. 270-651-3000 for a McDonald's sandwich, South Central Kentucky.
2: Hey, Todd, yeah. I'm not as thin as you drunk.
0: Okay, figure that out.

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1: 103.7 WHHT, Cody Johnson, horseback at 6:48. Waking up with Todd and Kelly, and who do we have on the phone?
2: I am Lori Wilson, and I'm on my way to work.
1: Okay, Lori, you're going to play the secret. Do you mind telling me where you work?
2: I work at Dr. Bale's office in Gladstone.
1: Okay, Dr. Bale's office. Tell him it hurts when I do this. Wait a minute, you can't tell. you can't tell what I'm doing. It doesn't matter anyway, because he'll just say, well, don't do that. All right, ready to play the audio again here for Secret Celebrity. Here we go. Do you feel like that today, Lori?
2: A little better than yesterday. Monday was rough, but okay. Today's going to be better. So, yeah.
1: Okay. Well, go ahead and tell me the name of the secret celebrity. That is
2: Michael Jackson.
1: That's right. You got it right. Michael Jackson. Now, people are opinionated. Do you love him or does he give you the creeps? What is it?
2: Oh, no. Huge fan.
1: Big fan of Michael Jackson.
3: Thank you, Lori. Yes, me too, girl.
1: I can't play this. They tell me this is a country station, so I can't play a full length Michael Jackson song. But if I could, what would it be?
2: Oh,
3: ooh, that's hard.
2: Probably Thriller. Yeah, probably Thriller. Yeah,
1: that's a pretty good one. That one can kind of give you the creeps in a good way.
3: I like Billie Jean.
1: Yeah, I like the old Michael Jackson. The old Got to Be There, mm-hmm. And the song Make Me Cry, Ben, the song about his hamster. You remember that, Lori?
2: Yeah. I do.
1: Don't tell the boys at the VFW, but I cry every time I hear Ben. All right, enough Michael Jackson reminiscing. We've got McDonald's, a sandwich for participating in South Central Kentucky. McDonald's, what station made you a winner on your way over to Dr. Bale's office?
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3: Good morning. Here's the latest from Glasgow News 1. With daytime temperatures rising in Kentucky, Kentucky Safe is reminding employers they are legally responsible for protecting workers from heat-related illnesses. Officials say heat is a recognized occupational hazard for indoor and outdoor jobs involving high temperatures, humidity, or strenuous physical work. They urge employers to provide water, rest breaks, shade, gradual acclimation to heat, and clear plans for heat illness emergencies. Bridge Kentucky is reminding Glasgow residents it offers a cooling room during periods of extreme heat. The center says the space is open from 8 a.m. to 5 p.m. for anyone who needs to get out of the elements. Bridge Kentucky is located at 1411 North Ray Street in Glasgow. Barron County Schools is hiring for multiple positions across the district. Officials say they have openings for both certified and classified roles, including teachers, aides, bus drivers, custodians, cafeteria workers, and office staff. The district says every position helps shape a child's future, and applications are being accepted online. Driver trainer for Barron County Schools, Sarah Reese, has been named the Student Transportation Association of Kentucky's Driver Trainer of the Year. Reese was honored at the association's annual conference last week for her work preparing new school bus drivers and promoting safe student transportation across Kentucky. District leaders say her training helps strengthen the Barron County transportation team and reinforces a culture of safety for students. For full details on these stories and more local coverage throughout the day, visit GlasgowNews1.com. I'm Todd Steenbergen.
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7: So it's going to be another hot and humid day. In fact, there is an extreme heat warning in effect today.
2: That's going on till Thursday night at 8. Otherwise, sunny and hot today and tomorrow. High both days, 94. Heat index up to around 105. Tonight, mostly clear, low 74. At Commerce Plaza, it's 74. Trojan Trail Bridge, also 74. You're waking up with Todd and Kelly. How you doing? 103.

0: 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About ready to get on the ride with you to work at 7:12. 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
1: And it's the week of boom booms. We'll tell you where you can find some fireworks Friday night.
0: John Morgan on the way. It's Kenneth Chesnick with Uncle Cracker. When the sun goes down, WHHT.

0: The night last night with the booming fireworks over on it's time for a Glasgow Ritzy East Side update. We haven't done that in a while. On Glasgow's Ritzy East Side. Of course, this time of year, people just kind of, I don't want to say there's law breaking going on, but they tend to shoot fireworks. Maybe not when they're supposed to. There's an ordinance.
1: Allotted time.
0: Ordinance, right? Is it 10 p.m.?
1: I'm not sure.
0: Last night, I'm kind of like the Karen. Every neighborhood has a Karen.
1: Are you the Karen?
0: I'm the Karen. Mm. I'm looking out the window. Are they shooting fireworks after 10 p.m.? And I think it was before 10. But they're going to keep pushing that envelope, and even before the 4th of July holiday, they're going to be shooting those fireworks after 10 o'clock, I suppose.
1: I just leave it to the professionals.
0: Let people have their fun. I know, I'm trying to do that.
1: They save up all year so they can invest in fireworks, so they can burn it all up.
0: So they can keep me awake and end up almost late to work, in case the boss is listening. The next morning. So we've got fireworks going on, at Cave City. They usually do this a little bit before the 4th of July holiday, so it's Friday, right?
1: Yes.
0: For Cave City?
1: Yes, so there are a couple of fireworks shows for sure this week, but Cave City Fireworks, July 3rd, so that, of course, is going to be this Friday night. Starting at 6, they're going to have food trucks, music, games, and then once it gets dark, 9 o'clock, that's when they will light up the sky with all kinds of beautiful fireworks, and, of course, that's taking place at the Cave Area Conference Center there in Cave City.
0: While you're there and you're looking up going ooh and aw, tell everybody heard us talking about that on WHHT. Jason Aldean coming up next.
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10: 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Todd and Kelly in the morning on Country's Hottest Hits, 103.7 WHHT.

0: 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Kelly, we got a special in-studio guest in a few minutes, right?
1: Yes, Mackenzie from SkyPack is supposed to be coming in this morning, so we'll be talking with her and talk about some upcoming shows there at SkyPack.
0: So we went to a show at SkyPack Sunday.
1: Oh, yeah. Your nephew was in a show.
0: Yeah, he had a...
1: Great nephew.
0: Great nephew. Harrison had a pretty significant part in Hunchback of Notre Dame. But here's the thing. Before the show, we went to Longhorn.
1: I was going to ask where you eat, because you always go eat before you go to a show. We always do, too.
0: Because I love my wife, I took her to a place on Scottsville Road.
1: Oh, my. Why did y'all go that far over? Y'all should have stayed on this side of town.
0: Well, here's the deal. Here's the deal. We had a gift card for Longhorn.
1: Oh, that would be a good reason.
0: It's up there on price at Longhorn, but it's worth it, right? What? But we had a gift card, a $50 gift card for Longhorn. Here's the deal, though. It's a gift card that she gave me for my birthday last August.
1: Yeah.
0: And I forgot I had it. I completely...
1: Those are the best kind, though.
0: Yeah. Have you ever done that?
1: Yeah.
0: You get like a $50 or more gift card and just set it aside and think...
1: I forget that it's in my wallet until I'm looking and I'm like, do I have a gift card for here?
0: I'm glad
1: I do.
0: I'm glad I'm not the only one. Thank you for making me feel better
1: about
0: myself.
1: Absolutely. Was your dinner delicious?
0: Yeah. Yeah, surf and turf.
1: Ooh, nice.
0: So it was.
1: Was Scottsville Road traffic crazy on a Sunday?
0: Well, of course it was. It's always as far as I'm concerned, I could drive there at 3 o'clock in the morning and there'd be too much traffic.
1: Well, I'm usually not there on a Sunday, so I don't know if it was any different on a Sunday afternoon.
0: It is. It's Bowling Green, Kelly.
1: I understand.
0: It's Bowling Green.
1: And Scottsville Road, so.
0: Here in our town, we've got news. Glasgow News 1 from Todd Steenbergen.
2: Good morning. Here's the latest from Glasgow News 1. With daytime temperatures rising in Kentucky, Kentucky Safe is reminding employers they are legally responsible for protecting workers from heat-related illnesses. Officials say heat is a recognized occupational hazard for indoor and outdoor jobs involving high temperatures, humidity, or strenuous physical work. They urge employers to provide water, rest breaks, shade, gradual acclimation to heat, and clear plans for heat illness emergencies. Bridge Kentucky is reminding Glasgow residents it offers a cooling room during periods of extreme heat. The center says the space is open from 8 a.m. to 5 p.m. for anyone who needs to get out of the elements. Bridge Kentucky is located at 1411 North Ray Street in Glasgow. Tourism continues to be big business for Glasgow and Barron County. New 2025 figures show visitors spent about $117.5 million here, supporting 930 local jobs and generating $24.9 million in labor income, according to Kentucky tourism officials. The county ranked 18th out of 120 Kentucky counties for visitor spending, as statewide tourism impact reached a record $14.6 billion for the fourth year in a row. The Barron County Havoc 10-and-under softball team turned in a strong performance at the 2026 Grand Slam Softball World Series in Panama City Beach, Florida last week. Officials say Havoc went 2-1 in pool play, including wins over Hurricanes Fast Pitch 3-2 and 706 Elite 12-2. After two close losses in bracket play, the Havoc 10-and-under team finished 11th overall out of 30 teams in the final standings. For full details on these stories and more local coverage throughout the day, visit GlasgowNews1.com. I'm Todd Steenbergen.
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0: 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Sunny and hot today and tomorrow. High both days, 94, and heat index up to 105. Tonight, mostly clear, low 74.
1: Currently in downtown Glasgow, it's sunny, hazy, hot, and 75.
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1: Y'all
0: painted you pretty at 7:44. 16 minutes till 8 o'clock. Special in-studio guest. We've got Mackenzie Belcher from them other Belchers.
2: In Logan County.
0: Logan County. We're yes. not related. I used to live in Logan County.
2: Really?
0: Did I ever tell you that? Yeah, but I didn't know any of the Belchers there.
2: Aww.
0: They did not claim me, so must be a different sect. But I did go see a Belcher at Sky Pack Sunday.
2: Yes, you went on Sunday.
0: Yeah,
2: awesome.
0: When a Belcher is going to get up on stage and sing and dance, there's always a fear that some stage props will get knocked over.
2: Oh, gosh.
0: But it didn't happen.
2: No, Harrison did so good.
0: He
2: was awesome. I actually got to go into the rehearsal on, I believe it was Thursday, and I took some pictures, and I got like a cool air shot of him. I'll have to show it to you.
0: Yes.
2: Nice. Yeah, it's really cool.
3: Nice.
0: Yes.
2: The show
0: was
2: so good. Our
0: family Thespian.
2: Yes.
0: So it was a great show. A Hunchback of
2: incredible.
0: Notre Dame. Did I say it right?
2: You did, okay. Yeah.
3: Right. Yes. Yes, right. You did say it correctly.
2: Yeah, it couldn't have went any better. It was so awesome. Everybody involved have like such a passion and heart for it, and it was evident.
0: A lot of great young people.
2: Mm-hmm.
3: Very talented.
0: Yes. Mm-hmm. Excellent. So you're going to talk to us about what's ahead.
3: Yes.
0: At Sky Pack,
3: today,
0: right?
3: Believe it or not, is the last day of June, which is crazy to me, Mackenzie.
2: Me too. It does not feel like we should be here yet.
3: No, it does not. But July is filled with a lot of incredible shows. And in fact, coming up, well, actually, it's sold out. I just now saw that it is sold out Thursday night's event, the Star Spangled Spectacular. But you guys have other great shows this month next month now.
2: We do, yeah. Yeah, so we, of course, have that, and hopefully some will come available. If some turn in some that they know that they won't be able to use, we've kind of sent an all call out saying, if you know you're not going to be able to make it, please turn in your tickets. So call the box office, see if any have been turned in if you want to go to the Star Spangled Spectacular, but it's going to be awesome and a great way to celebrate America's 250th.
3: Mm-hmm.
2: But the week of July 6th, we have AJ Croce presenting Croce Place Croce.
3: Yes,
2: so Jim Croce fans. Mm-hmm. That's his son, and he's going to be singing his dad's hits and his hits, and it'll be awesome.
3: Yeah, and then the week of the 13th, another Concerts in the Park, where that, of course, that continues throughout the whole summer.
2: Yes, every Friday at 7 p.m. throughout the summer, so there will always be a concert in the park, and it's a fun, free family event that we are happy we could to keep going.
3: Yes, if you love Olivia Newton-John, oh my gosh, there is a salute to her and her music coming up mid-July.
2: Yes, and this is Orchestra Kentucky's kickoff to their new season, and all the people in this band know her personally, so they're going to be telling personal stories, it'll be great to sprinkle that in along with all her hits.
0: Us old people will admit that our first crushes
2: was Olivia.
0: Olivia.
2: Yeah, she's a great one. And then Aaron Lewis, he's country, so of course he got to start with rock with the band Stained, but he is now country now, and he has been doing that for quite a few years and has made a name for himself in country too, and he'll be here on July 23rd.
3: All right, and then you guys kind of wrap up the month with, is it Afro Man?
2: Yeah.
3: Okay, I've never heard of this guy.
2: Well, he is a hip-hop viral sensation, so a lot of the young folks really know him, and he will be so entertaining and quite the show it will be. So if you want to see something exciting, that'll be a good way to end your July.
3: All right. Sounds fantastic. Lots of great shows happening at Sky Pack. So where do we get tickets, Mackenzie?
2: Yes. Go to theskypack.com and you can see our full lineup. And of course, we have several great country shows that will be upcoming too throughout the next few months. So check those out. Big names like, I mean, that you'd play on the station it'll be great. Chris Young will be here.
3: Yes.
2: That's One Dimension.
3: Yes.
2: And also we have lots more.
3: Mitchell Tenpenny. Blackhawk is coming in August. I love Blackhawk.
2: Blackhawk. And also, if you are a Trace Adkins fan, he will be here in November.
3: Yes. Love Trace, too.
2: Yeah.
3: Lots of big shows.
2: Yes.
0: Thank you very much for coming by again. Mackenzie Belcher from those Logan County Belchers.
2: Yes.
0: From Sky Pack. Glad to have you come by. Come by anytime.
2: Thanks for having me.
0: Got more on that new album from Carly Pierce. Patty B will tell us about that. News from Nashville on the way. Chris Jansen coming up on WHHT.
4: Hey, what's up? This is Ben Wells from Blackstone Cherry, and I want to tell you about a place that truly stands out, Extreme Fitness. I travel all over the world, and I can honestly say Extreme is one of the cleanest, most welcoming gyms I've ever been in. 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

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Todd Steenbergen has more on that. Also, they're hiring at Barron County Schools. That and other news from Glasgow News 1 coming up.

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3: Good morning. Here's the latest from Glasgow News 1. With daytime temperatures rising in Kentucky, Kentucky Safe is reminding employers they are legally responsible for protecting workers from heat-related illnesses. Officials say heat is a recognized occupational hazard for indoor and outdoor jobs involving high temperatures, humidity, or strenuous physical work. They urge employers to provide water, rest breaks, shade, gradual acclimation to heat, and clear plans for heat illness emergencies. Bridge Kentucky is reminding Glasgow residents it offers a cooling room during periods of extreme heat. The center says the space is open from 8 a.m. to 5 p.m. for anyone who needs to get out of the elements. Bridge Kentucky is located at 1411 North Ray Street in Glasgow. Barron County Schools is hiring for multiple positions across the district. Officials say they have openings for both certified and classified roles, including teachers, aides, bus drivers, custodians, cafeteria workers, and office staff. The district says every position helps shape a child's future, and applications are being accepted online. Driver trainer for Barron County Schools, Sarah Reese, has been named the Student Transportation Association of Kentucky's Driver Trainer of the Year. Reese was honored at the association's annual conference last week for her work preparing new school bus drivers and promoting safe student transportation across Kentucky. District leaders say her training helps strengthen the Barron County transportation team and reinforces a culture of safety for students. For full details on these stories and more local coverage throughout the day, visit GlasgowNews1.com. I'm Todd Steenbergen.
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2: WHHT with a heat warning, extreme heat warning, in effect till Thursday night at 8. Sunny and hot today and tomorrow, high both days around 94. Heat index up to 105. Clear nights for a while, low 74. It's 78 at WHHT. 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
7: I am so excited. Trevor Metter is back in studio. It has been a minute, Trevor.
8: It has. It's been way too long.
7: Yeah. So Trevor has gotten married and had a baby since the last time he was here.
8: I have. My baby, he just turned 8 months old this past Sunday.
7: Oh, he is so adorable. We're going to talk baby talk for just a minute, okay. Todd.
2: Have you already taught him how to skin a buck and run a trout line?
8: Well, we're working on that part. You know, I'm playing him a few songs, trying to figure it all out, you know, letting him know, trying to find the easiest way to do it.
7: He's already been, you know, in the garage there at Tri-County Auto and Oil. He's learning all all the things thanks to Trevor and Grandpa.
8: Yes, that's right.
7: So he's in studio this morning. We have some big news. If you don't know, Tri-County Auto and Oil coming to Glasgow.

0: country's hottest hits, 103.7 WHHT. Good morning. It is Tuesday, June 30th. I'm Kelly McKay, and I'm just super pumped. I know we said this earlier, but I'm really excited to have Trevor back in studio from Tri-County Auto and Oil. Good morning.
1: Good morning, Miss Kelly.
0: It has been way too long, and I'm just so happy. I was thinking about that this morning. It's been over a year, probably close to a year and a half.
1: Been a little over a year.
0: Yeah, I guess a little. But it's been even longer since you've been in here to co-host the show
1: since
0: with
1: I've been
0: me.
1: On the shop. Locally. Yes. It's definitely been. I couldn't even tell you the last time I've
0: I
1: done
0: know.
1: That.
0: It's been so long. And we say every time we're going to change that. You're gonna come in here and visit me more
1: yeah,
0: than.
1: I'm like, yeah, I'll come, try to come every month. And,
0: I know.
1: Yeah, here we are.
0: We need to work that in.
1: Need to go ahead and schedule
0: we
1: it.
0: Do.
1: Not tell mom and them,
0: That's
1: you know.
0: That's right.
1: Just tell them I'm going.
0: That's right. That's exactly right. Well, I'm really happy to have you. And we have lots of things to talk about this morning, big things that are happening here in Glasgow, and we're going to get into all of that here in just a little bit. I do want to say thanks to all of our sponsors this week. We have Glass Thompson Insurance, of course, Tri-County Auto and Oil, Heisel Parts, Edmonton Tire and Auto, and we're adding another one to that list, and we'll tell you about that. 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And Cosmic Golf. Our phone number is 270-651-3000. And Trevor, what are we giving away today?
1: Today we are giving away two $50 gas cards.
0: Nice. And I think everybody will be wanting one of these.
1: I would believe so.
0: Yes. So gas prices, they're starting to go down just a little bit, but they're still fairly high.
1: Just a tad. They are a little high. Of course, you can never complain about them going low. It's never a bad thing for them to go lower. So, you know,
0: right.
1: We could always hope for that. But, I mean, free gas is free gas. You can't turn that down.
0: That's exactly right. So call in this morning, 270-651-3000, and get registered for one of these two $50 gas cards. And we're going to tell you where you can use those, which you'll be able to use those here soon.
1: Yes,
0: so I'll let you announce the big news.
1: So the big news we have is we are very blessed and able to say that we have bought Wyatt's. Wyatt's gas station here in Glasgow
0: on
1: South
0: that's
1: Green.
0: That's enough to cheer.
1: Got
0: to
1: celebrate
0: you know?
1: That one. Yes, ma'am.
0: That's exactly right.
1: Hey, we're very thankful to be able to make our way over into Glasgow to take care of the people over in here. We've been here with, you know, our big fuel trucks and stuff, but we're thankful to be able to get a gas station over here to take care of the people in town, coming through town, anything like that. But we're working on just getting some new gas pumps in over there, just kind of updating those. And that is about the only thing I believe we are going to change. We might kind of revamp the station and the store a little bit and just kind of change the look. We're not going to change the look, actually. We're just going to kind of make it new. Redo it, might paint it, but we're leaving the letters, the Wyatt's letters, you know, because I know how much it means to this community, and you know, it kind of means a lot to us too, because it's an important place, and it's important to the county, it's important to us, you know, and we just want to leave it that way. We want to leave the familiarity with the community, and we don't want to change nothing with that, you know.
0: And I know our community appreciates that. You know, so many people patroned Wyatt's over the years. I know my dad was there a lot and would get his gas there on a regular basis. And I guess the very first time I ever pumped gas when I was 16 was at Wyatt's. And, you know, Mr. and Mrs. Wyatt always, I mean, they've been a staple in our community for so long, and very sad when Mr. Wyatt passed away not too long ago.
1: Yes, ma'am.
0: And I know you guys will continue that legacy, his legacy, that family's legacy, and I know that family is very proud and happy that you guys are going to carry that on.
1: Yes, ma'am. We appreciate that family a whole lot and thankful for this opportunity. And that's what we're here to do. I mean, we're here to take care of the people, you know, and it's not about just we're here to sell fuel. It's about more than that to us.
0: Mm-hmm.
1: So,
0: well, and, you know, if you hear any of their commercials, the testimonies that air, they're talking about you guys being family. I mean, these folks that have done business with you guys for last over 10 years, and they talk about how they get to know you guys, and you consider them family, and we're family. You know,
1: yes,
0: we've said that for a really, really long time. You guys are my family, and I hope that I'm still your family. And
1: yes, I can't get rid of you.
0: You're stuck with me, pretty much.
1: Hey, we'll take it.
0: Okay,
1: well, all right. That's no complaint.
0: Good, good. But you guys are just so wonderful.

0: Good morning. Welcome to the Shop Local.
1: Yeah, this is Dusty. I'd like to get registered. 270.
2: Oh, hold on just a second. Dusty, what's your last name?
1: Bloomfield.
2: Okay, I thought so, but I wanted to make sure. What's your phone number?
1: 270-612-1080.
2: Okay, thank you. Have a good day.
1: You too. Bye-bye.
2: Bye-bye.
0: Thank you.
2: 270-651-3000, giving away two $50 gift cards that you will be able to use, you know, at any of the pumps. And if you want to use it here in Glasgow, once these are available, of course, they're still installing, working on those new pumps.
0: And I don't know for sure, but I think by the end of, and don't hold me to this, but I think by the end of next week, they might have them in and kind of close to working. But okay. I can't guarantee that right now. Mm-hmm. So, but for sure, within the next 2 weeks, guaranteed, we should have them up and going.
2: Kind of at the mercy of that company who can install the pumps. So
0: yeah, and they're really good. You know, we use them for about everything we do. There's some great people, you know, like working with them and stuff. And they do good work. And, I mean, I know they're doing everything they can.
2: Right. For the folks that, you know, are in Horse Cave or in the Hicesville area, you guys have 24/7 pay at the pumps in both of those locations.
0: Yes, ma'am, both of those, and I believe even in Edmonton, of course.
2: Oh, yeah,
0: We try to get, you know, every one of our stations, we try to have 24/7 pay at the pump. Mm-hmm. And, you know, I know at Hicesville and Edmonton, you can go in and pay there, mm-hmm. but at Tri-County, we don't. It's just cards there.
2: Right.
0: And but, you know, I know it helps being able mm-hmm. to just go in sometimes and pay for the fuel.
2: Right.
0: But then, you know, it's also nice being able to pull up at midnight, you know, if you're still out and ain't got home yet and you need some fuel, you know, just pull up, swipe your card, and roll on.
2: That's right. And so adding the South Greene location there, Wyatt's Oil and Gas there, and so adding that to the family as well. And once those pumps are open, you'll be able to fill up. So let's go to the phones.
0: Good morning. Welcome to Shop Local.
3: Good morning. I'd like to have my name put in on the drawing, please.
0: We can do it. What's your name?
3: It's Eunice Slayton.
0: All right.
3: May I put my son's name in there?
0: Yes, ma'am. Go ahead.
3: It's Ricky Dale Slayton.
0: Okay.
3: And my husband says put Jimmy Luderman in there. They call it Doug.
2: You guys take care of each other, don't you?
3: We try to. It's Doug Luderman.
2: All right.
0: And we can do
3: it. My phone number is
2: 270-427-1074.
3: 427-1074. I think that's right, yes.
2: Okay. You don't usually call your own number, so it's kind of hard to remember.
3: It sure is.
2: All right, Miss Eunice.
3: Thank you, and I hope y'all have a wonderful day.
0: You too. Thank you, ma'am.
2: Bye-bye.
3: Thank you.
2: They will call us back. 270-651-3000. That's 651-3000. Have you had the opportunity to go to Cosmic Golf in E-Town?
0: I have not, but I really want to.
2: This sounds like a pretty cool spot.
0: I mean, I've heard it's basically like just Top Golf, but just
2: better.
0: I think it's a little bit cheaper, so you know you can't get past that.
2: That's right. That's
0: And it's a little closer, you know. That's a big thing.
2: I
0: don't mind go to Nashville, but, I mean, it's a little hard to go down there.
2: It is. Plus, it's definitely closer for you over in Horse Cave.
0: Yes, ma'am.
2: Yeah, just hop on the interstate.
0: I mean, it's maybe 45 minutes to an hour to E-Town, and it's about like an hour and 45 to Nashville. So, mm-hmm. not much difference, but, you know, when it comes to that driving home, if you go late at night, you know.
2: Yes.
0: That's always the worst part.
2: That's right. That's exactly right. So, yes, they, of course, they have so many fun things to do there at Cosmic Golf. So, they have three different restaurants and bars. They have 18-hole golf course there. They have the bays there that you can practice your golf swing or just go and hang out and have some fun. So you can rent those bays. All you can eat. They have miniature golf as well. They have ice cream. They have, gosh, you can rent rooms there. You know, they're party rooms. If you are having a party, they have an amazing menu. Their food, I don't know from experience. I'm hoping to be able to try this here soon. We just haven't had the time to make it up there. It's been something every weekend. You know how that goes. But I hear their food is absolutely incredible. They have breakfast. They have brunch. Then they have all of these like burgers, and they have pizza. And if you go to cosmic.golf, that is where you will find the full menu. And you will actually see

0: you'll actually be able to take a look at what Cosmic Golf looks like. I'm trying to pull it up here. That's why I'm slow this morning. All right, so they light up the holes.
1: Have you seen their website at all?
2: I have.
0: Look how they light the holes up for you to hit those at night.
2: That's pretty cool.
0: I would want to go at night, I think.
2: I think that'd be pretty cool.
0: I mean, that's just so neat. And they have a golf simulator as well. I don't want to forget that. Let me see here. I'm going to try to pull up the menu if I can. Okay, the eats and drinks. So breakfast and brunch, lunch and dinner. Their ice cream shop. I know I mentioned that earlier. So, I mean, they have
2: ribeye. All kinds of stuff.
0: They have salmon, grilled mahi-mahi. They have shrimp scampi, chicken, nachos. There's a Seaside Power Bowl, Southwest Power Bowl. I mean, flatbread and pizzas, soups, salads.
2: They got everything a man needs.
0: They really do. And their kitchen, their chef is absolutely amazing. So they are able to create all kinds of really neat entrees and dishes there at Cosmic Golf. So make plans to go there. They're located at 850 Pine Valley Drive in Elizabethtown. They have Boombox Bingo every Tuesday night at 6:30. So if you would like to try that, you can go up there tonight. Check that out. Every Monday is Monster Monday Jeep Nights and Kids Eat Free on Monday. Thursday is trivia. So they have something going on all the time. They have entertainment or a DJ every Friday, Saturday night. So if they don't have a live band, the DJ is spinning some tunes. And it's just a fun place to be. So Cosmic Golf, log on to cosmic.golf. You can also follow them on Facebook and kind of keep up with some of the things that they have going on there. So just a pretty cool place to try out.
2: I'm going to have to go there sometime.
0: Yes, yes, yes. All right, let's go to the phones.
2: Good morning. Welcome to the Shop Local.
3: I want to register.
2: All right. What's your name?
3: Mike and Renee Bushway.
2: All right. And what's a good phone number?
3: 270-590-7084.
2: All right. We got you wrote down.
3: All right. Thank you.
2: Y'all have a good day.
3: You too.
2: Thank you. Good morning. Welcome to the Shop Local.
4: Yeah, it's Billy.
2: How are you,
4: from
2: sir?
4: Coral Hill. I got to get some money back from you guys, so register me, Josh, and Megan.
2: Hey, we can do it. You got to get back every chance you can, right?
4: Oh, well, yeah.
2: They ain't got you working today, do they?
4: Yeah, they do.
2: That don't surprise me too much.
4: Yeah, Josh Megan in Tampa, so I'm here helping do the vet check.
2: Oh, I got you. They on vacation?
4: Yeah, they're meeting, yeah.
2: Oh,
4: vacation.
2: Yeah, I got you.
4: So, well, they're always on vacation, too. So.
2: Hey, that's how it is sometimes. They deserve it, though. I know they work hard.
4: You leave the old man at home to work.
2: Yeah, when they get back, you're going to have to take you a vacation.
4: Well, yeah, that's a given.
2: Yeah, that's right.
4: All right, we're using my phone number, 590-4209.
2: All righty, sir.
0: What's Josh and Megan's last name?
2: Komar.
0: It is Komar. Yes. Okay, I just want to make sure. All right. All right, Billy. Thank you so much.
4: All right.
2: Have a good day, Billy.
4: Bye.
0: All righty. If you're just now tuning in, we are giving away two $50 gift cards, gas cards, there to Tri-County Auto and Oil, so you can call in and get registered for those. If you've not won anything from us in the last 30 days, you are eligible. 270-651-3000.
2: Good morning. Welcome to Shop Local.
0: Hello. Good morning.
5: Good morning. How are you, Kelly?
0: Good, thanks. How are you?
5: I'm good. It's Ashley.
0: Oh, hey, girl.
5: I'd like to register Scott and my husband, Brian, for the gift card.
0: All right. No, you don't want to be in on it?
5: Well, as much as I need it, I think I'd rather give them an opportunity to win.
0: Well, that's awfully nice of you.
5: Well, I try.
2: You can just tell them to split it with you.
0: There you go. There you go. All right, Ashley, what's the phone number?
6: 270-590-5948.
0: All right. Thank you so much.
6: All right. Y'all be careful and have a good day.
2: You too. Thank you.
6: And we're excited that you all are in Glasgow. I just want you to know that.
2: Thank you.
6: And it's awesome that you are keeping Wyatt's goal.
2: I really appreciate it, and we're just thankful to have the opportunity.
6: Well, I hope you all do the best, but I think you will.
2: No, thank you. We really appreciate that. It means a lot.
6: You have a good day.
0: Thanks,
2: you too.
0: Ashley.
2: Thank you.
0: Bye-bye. All right.
2: Good morning. Welcome to the Shop Local.
7: Good morning. How are you?
2: We're good. How are you, sir?
7: Oh, I'm great.
2: That's good. That's good to hear.
7: I need to get in on the drawing.
2: Well, we can do it. What's your name, sir?
7: Johnny Coffey.
2: Johnny Coffey.
7: And get my wife, Rebecca.
2: All right.
7: Hi, Kelly.
0: Hello, Johnny. Good morning.
7: Good morning.
0: What's your phone number?
7: 670-8953.
0: All right.
2: Perfect. We appreciate it, sir. Thank you for calling in.
7: Yeah, I appreciate it, too. Thank you.
2: Have a good day.
0: Bye-bye.
7: You too. Bye.
0: Oh, I'm getting pictures of Dodgy and Henry.
2: It's a morning routine anymore.
0: Look at him. He looks like he's still trying to wake up.
2: He probably is.
0: Oh, my goodness. Hi, Henry. Hi. Are you listening? Are you listening to your daddy?
2: I hope
0: and
2: so.
0: And KK? Yeah.
2: I'm sure they probably got it turned on somewhere.
0: I'm sure that they do.
2: He's been wild. Last night, where did we go last night? We went somewhere, and we got back. Oh, we went to, I got bad memory sometimes. Yesterday, I couldn't even tell you what I had for lunch.
0: You are way too young to be experiencing that right now, Trevor.
2: I'm telling you. I think too much about everything else. But so last night, her friends had a gender reveal.
0: Oh, yeah.
2: So we went to that, and, we was there till late. You know, it was like 8 o'clock, 8:30 before we got home. As soon as we got home, power went off.
0: Oh, no.
2: And thanks to farmers, you know, they had it up and going in like less than 30 minutes. Mm-hmm. So that was great.
0: They're awesome.
2: They're always great people. But we got back, and of course, he was just wore out. And so he fell asleep on the way home. And then, of course, we had to give him a bath because, you know, we've been outside. He'd been sweating. Mm-hmm. And so it took him a second to wake up. I mean, we kind of woke him up. We said, hey, you know, it's time to, we got to give you a bath. And he kind of wake up, open his eyes a little bit, and he just fall right back to sleep. But we finally got him up, and we took him up there and was going to give him a bath, and he started just giggling. He was just looking at me and smiling, and he was ready to go after that. And, I don't even remember what time he went to sleep. I think it was close to 11 o'clock before he went to bed, probably. He was just ready to go. He was crawling everywhere on the bed and everything.
0: Yeah, he's just a happy boy. He's so happy. I don't think he was feeling the best the last time I saw him, and I got to get back over there and get some hugs and kisses and some loving from he's listening and going wild, Dodgy says. So yeah, I cannot wait to get my hands on him. I cannot believe he's 8 months.
2: I'm telling you, time goes by so quick. Knew it went by quick, but having a kid, it's just it
0: goes
2: so
0: by
2: crazy
0: faster.
2: It does,
0: but he is so precious and looks just like you.
2: I know. I feel bad for him sometimes.
0: What? Oh my gosh, he is the cutest thing ever.
2: I tell people, you know, I'm a little biased, but he's pretty cute.
0: He really is.
2: He's pretty cute.
0: He really is. So, all right, 270-651-3000, 651-3000. Let's talk about what all you guys offer for those that may be new to Shop Local, because I know we have a lot of new listeners and you guys haven't been on in a minute. So
2: yes, ma'am.
0: Let's talk about everything that you guys offer at each of your locations.
2: All right. So I guess we can talk about Tri-County since that's kind of, you know, what started it all. Mm-hmm. Of course, there, you know, we got a shop right on Main Street in the actual garage. You know, we do tires, we do brakes, alignments, front end work, small engine work. We don't really get into a lot of engine work. Mm-hmm. But just kind of anything suspension or front ends, alignments, anything to do with that. The brakes, we do tires. I think that's about the most of it with that. And, you know, tires, my famous saying, you know, big to small, we got them all. I've done tires that are like not even a foot wide and round. Mm-hmm. And then I think, you know, I've done some before. We got a big changer that does like big tractor tires and stuff like that. And I done one time that was, I'm close to 6 foot, and it was about as tall as me, mm-hmm. and it was about as wide as my arms.
0: That's crazy. You know? That's
2: it was one that was like going on the front of a combine, so yeah. It was huge. Uh-huh. But, you know, I mean, we can do those as well. You know, if they get them to us, we can do them for sure. Mm-hmm. But if not, you know, we got some people that we can call and send out to the farms and stuff, because I know that's a very handy thing, you know, because yeah. if you get down in the field, you know, you need to be going. So mm-hmm. we got some people we can send out for that. And then, of course, we just got a lot of what I do sometimes is I deliver a lot of oil and deliver some tires as well. You know, we got a lot of semi tires that we deliver. Mm-hmm. We can get tracks for, you know, your tracked stuff that you got, like skid steers and stuff. Mm-hmm. We do a lot of oil and def, hydraulical, you know, just any kind of line of that. You know, antifreeze. We got drums, antifreeze. We can get totes. We got drums, totes, buckets. You know, I do a lot of that. I actually got about a truckload I got to take to a customer today, just kind of a little bit of everything. Mm-hmm. And a lot of, you know, if we don't keep it in stock, we got a lot of good, you know, companies that we deal with. We can get it in, take care of you, you know, try to get you the best price. And then, of course, at Tri-County also, you know, we got the gas station just kind of right down the road. And another thing on that, you know, we got the one spot that's got the gas and diesel, but we're putting in a new diesel spot yes. kind of right next across the road a little bit. And that one is kind of, we're kind of making it, you know, it's going to be a full diesel station for all your big trucks and stuff. But it's also going to be for, like, you know, single cab trucks, you know, like smaller personal trucks as well. You know, we're just moving all the diesel to that side. And then what we have now, we're going to make it like just gas and maybe like 93 octane, you know, something different like that, you know, yeah. to better serve other people and stuff. Mm-hmm. But we got that coming along. And I was about to say, I think Mom just said it'll be done. Hoping to be completed sometime around August.
0: Okay, so just a couple months away. So we
2: got that moving along pretty good too. But, you know, I mean, they just put in that new bypass there
0: right.
2: in Horse Cave, kind of right in front of the station. Mm-hmm. And it's, you know, there's no telling how many semis coming through there. And one of my best friends, you know, they got a trucking company, and they said that, you know, they go out to the Loves by the interstate, and they said it takes like hours just to fill up, just to get to where they fill up, and then it takes longer. And so we're just trying to be reliable and quick, because and when you're driving a big truck, you don't have a lot of time, you know, you got right. you got places to be and you got places to get back, you know, I mean,
0: you're losing time, you're losing money,
2: time is money to them, you know. So we try to be quick with that. And so we're putting, you know, good high flow pumps. I forgot how many exactly, I think 5 double-sided. And we're also going to have def on the pump there to kind of help him out, that way it's, you know, one-stop shop more or less, you know, fill up everything you need, hit the road and get to where you need to go.
0: Yeah.
2: But got all that. And then, of course, you know, the biggest thing is, you know, the fuel we deliver in the trucks. You know, we go, I forgot how many counties they said we hit. I mean, we go from, 13, I think it was 13 or so. But, I mean, we go all the way up close to E-Town, mm-hmm. all the way down way past Bowling Green, all the way towards Columbia and, like, Grayson County, you know. So we got pretty widespread. And, I mean, we just try to take care of all our customers in there. You know, we can get some tanks, get them set to you, fill you up. Take care of you any way we can with that too.
0: We'll travel and deliver. So yeah, you guys you all started out with just the whole reason that you're called Tri-County, it was because you were covering 3 counties.
2: Yes, ma'am.
0: And you guys have grown and actually Dodgy has said 15.
2: Well, he called us on that one.
0: Well, he may have added more since I thought he said 13 the other day in a video that I saw, but may have added.
2: It's very possible. You know, we're really blessed. You know, we've been getting customers quite a bit here lately. I actually got 2 tanks that we're supposed to be setting today for some new customers. So, you know, we're blessed is the biggest thing. You know, we can't say that enough. Mm-hmm. But, you know, we get customers all the time, and we just try to take care of them, you know, because if it wasn't for our customers, we wouldn't be where we're at. If it wasn't for God, most importantly, you know, we wouldn't be there. Mm-hmm. But after that, you know, the customers is what gets us where we're at. And so we got to take care of them. You know, mm-hmm. if we don't take care of them, you know, we're missing the point.
0: Right, right. And you guys definitely take care of the community and take care of your customers. And I know that they appreciate everything that you guys do and continue to do, have done, and will be doing in the future. So, all right, 270-651-3000. Let's go to the phones.
2: Good morning. Welcome to Shop Local.
8: Good morning. I'd like to get registered myself and my wife.
2: All right, we can do it. What's your name?
8: Roger Mona Simmons.
2: All right, sir. Roger.
0: Okay, and what's the phone number?
8: 270-404-4433.
2: Perfect.
8: Thank you.
2: Thank you for calling in. Have a good day, sir.
8: You too. Bye-bye.
0: Bye-bye. All right. 270-651-3000. 651-3000. 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And looking forward to having Laura back in studio with us tomorrow. And if you are looking for a primary care physician or if you need specialty services, they provide all of that there at MedCenter Health, from diagnostic imaging and lab to cardiology, gastroenterology, women's health, orthopedics and sports medicine, pulmonology, urology, vascular care, neurosurgery, general surgery. There is a wide range of services that they offer here at MedCenter Health, which is located on the bypass. And they offer their walk-in injury clinic on Monday afternoon from 1 to 3. So if you, you know, injure yourself over the weekend and you can wait until Monday afternoon, you can go in and see them during that walk-in injury clinic. And they just did their sports physicals last, I believe that was a week ago, last Monday on the 22nd. So they offer that, and they offer so many different things to folks. They have brought a lot of different people from the surrounding areas, you know, from Bowling Green and other areas to Glasgow. And the doctors are so amazing that their patients want to follow them and sometimes can get in a little bit quicker whenever they're coming to Glasgow. 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But they are a big part of the community. We are so happy to have them here in Glasgow on the bypass. 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All right, let's go to the phones.
2: 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Welcome to Shop Local.
9: Yeah, Kelly, this is Dusty again. I forgot to register my wife. Today's her birthday, Bridget Bloomfield. Just call my number.
0: Okay. Well, happy birthday to Bridget.
2: Happy birthday.
0: Okay, I've got her down. Thanks, Dusty.
9: Birthday. Bye.
2: Bye-bye. Good morning. Welcome to Shop Local.
10: Good morning. How are you all?
2: Well, good. How are you, ma'am?
10: Doing good. I would like to register Stephanie Raymer. Seth Raymer. And Evan Hale.
2: Evan Hale.
10: At 590-9062.
2: 9062. All right, ma'am. We got it wrote down.
10: Well, y'all have a great day. Keep cool.
2: Same to you. Thank you.
0: Bye-bye.
10: Thank you.
2: Good morning. Welcome to Shop Local.
11: Hey.
0: Hey.
11: Guess who this is?
0: I know who it is. What you doing?
11: Headed to work.
0: All right.
11: Well, man, I've been willing here. Well, I had to stop and get diesel. Man, y'all talking about gas and stuff. And it made my truck want something to eat.
2: They stay hungry anymore.
11: Oh, yeah. Hey, I just actually got it for $4.09 because I had 10 cents off. So it's starting to come back down.
2: Yeah, you can't beat that.
11: I'd like to register me and Kylie and Crystal Ahmed. 865-257-0735.
0: Kylie can drive now?
11: Well, Kylie, she rides with me about everywhere. Well, you've seen that. She's hardly ever not with me.
0: I'm just messing with you, Mike.
11: But she goes to summer camp, so she actually loves it.
0: Yeah. Well, good.
2: That's good.
0: Good. I'm surprised that she leaves your side.
11: Well, it takes a lot, yeah. She wants to be with me all the time.
0: I know. I can tell.
11: She even asked me one time, homeschooler. And I'm like, huh.
0: Yeah.
11: I mean, I know a lot, but I don't know everything.
0: Well, thanks for calling.
11: Didn't I see on there? Now, I'm just, like I said, kind of in and out getting diesel and stuff, that they bought the White's service station?
2: Yes, sir, we did.
11: Okay, on South Green. Yeah, I seen that a couple of days ago.
2: Yes, sir. Yeah. When we get up and going, we'd love to have your business.
11: All right. Thank you, sir. Y'all have a good one.
0: You too, sir. Thank you. Bye-bye.
2: Good morning. Welcome to the Shop Local.
12: Hey, Kelly.
0: Hey, good morning, Junior. How are you?
12: Is it hot enough for you?
0: Well, it's pretty warm, I'll tell you.
12: It is when you're mowing, yep.
0: It is, yes.
12: Yep. I can register me and my wife, Sharon, and my son, Aaron.
0: All right. And what phone number?
12: 296-1495.
0: All right. Thanks, Junior. I hope you have a good day.
12: Thank you and your partner. Thank y'all. Thank you.
2: Hey, thank you, sir.
0: Bye-bye. All right, we're going to take a short break. I know one of your favorites is Luke Combs. Still one of your favorites?
2: I like Luke Combs pretty good.
0: Okay. All right, so I thought I'd play a little Luke Combs. We'll be back in about 3.5 minutes with Trevor from Tri-County Auto and Oil. We'll talk more about what they are doing and talk about a couple of their other locations in just a few moments. WHH.

0: Saddle. It's Luke Combs on 103.7 WHHT. Good morning. Trevor, back in the saddle here at Shop Local, and we are talking about all of their different properties. You know, we've mentioned Wyatt's and talking about Tri-County, Auto and Oil, and we've got a couple of others to cover, and we will get to that here in just a sec. Let's take another phone call.
1: 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Welcome to the Shop Local.
2: I would like to get registered, please.
1: We can do it. What's your name?
2: Heather Tooley.
1: All right.
2: And my number is 270-404-0021.
1: All righty, ma'am. We got you wrote down.
2: All right. Thank you.
1: Thank you. Have a good day. Good morning. Welcome to the Shop Local.
3: Hey, good morning. It's Amy Kearney. Get me signed up for that gift card.
1: Hey, we can do it.
3: 270-590-5614.
1: All righty. Thank you, ma'am.
3: Thank you. Bye-bye.
1: See ya.
0: 270-651-3000. You want to talk about Edmonton a little bit?
1: I can talk about Edmonton. Of course, you know, over there in Edmonton, just kind of right off of the square there. A lot of people say it's where the old marathon used to be. Marathon OBP, I can't remember exactly. Mm-hmm. But it's I think it's 402 West Stockton Street is the address, I believe. Mm-hmm. But, you know, we got a bunch of gas pumps out there, gas, diesel. We got a pump that's even got off-road, you know, dyed diesel for your tractors and stuff. We got that there, too. Mm-hmm. They got a lot of drinks and stuff on the inside. And another big thing, we got a guy that works in the shop over there for us. His name's Lonnie. He's a great guy, does good work. I believe he even does some AC work.
0: Yeah.
1: And so, you know, we can offer that over there. They do, I think, just smaller stuff. Like, I think they do some brake stuff a little bit here and there, and tires. Mm-hmm. So, you know, we got that, and we can offer that over there as well. You know, take care of you any way we can there, mm-hmm. too. So,
0: in full service, too.
1: In full service, yes. And we do have a spot where they can come up, you can pull up, and they'll come out and pump the gas for you there, too. You know, take care of you, whatever you need there as well.
0: All right. And then moving on to Heisel Parts.
1: And good old Heisel Parts. That's where I started it out.
0: That's
1: so,
0: right. That's right.
1: Heisel, of course, you know, we got the pumps there as well. They're 24/7. But then, of course, you know, we're open from 7 to 4:30 through the week and 7 to 12 on Saturday. We'll close Sunday. If you come in when we're open, of course, you can come in and you can pay on the inside. You know, of course, you can pay with your card in there just the same, but you can pay with cash, whatever, on the inside. And we offer a lot of parts. You know, that's where Tri-County gets most of our parts to work on our vehicles and stuff. You know, they got brakes, they got cleaning supplies, they got windshield wipers, they got Permatex, they got gasket maker and sealants and water pumps, calipers. I mean, just about anything they got for a vehicle, I mean, we can get it. If we ain't got it there, that's a good thing. You know, we're kind of tied in with O'Reilly. So a lot of times, you know, if a customer comes in and we ain't got it, you know, we'll call O'Reilly and say, hey, can y'all bring this to us? You know, we try to take care of our customer then. And, you know, if we can't get it that day, a lot of times we can get stuff next day or, you know, maybe 2 days.
0: Yeah.
1: But, you know, a lot of times, you know, we try to take care of the customers any way we need to.
0: All right.
1: And they also have a hydraulic hose machine over there. I forget about that sometimes, but they do have that. So, you know, if a farmer's got something, you know, I know hydraulic hoses is a real important thing when you're dealing with equipment. So, you know, they can make a lot of those over there. So that's another option we have to help you out there.
0: Sounds like you have a lot of things covered between all four of the locations with Tri-County there in Horse Cave and, of course, the pay at the pumps just down the road, Heisel Parts, Edmonton Tire and Auto, and now Wyatt's Service or Wyatt's Oil, I think is what it was called. So between all of these locations, you guys can take care of your customers.
1: Hey, we try to take care of them best we can, and that's why it's good being able to offer a wide variety of stuff and being able to be in a wide variety of places, you know, because mm-hmm. there are certain people that it's more convenient being closer to them. You know, trying to ask somebody to come all the way to Horse Cave, like, to do business. Like, hey, yeah, come buy fuel. Yeah, you know, they might not be out in Horse Cave as much as they're in Glasgow. So, you know, that's a good thing here. Same thing in Heisel. You know, a lot of people come in and be like, hey, you know, there's no gas station really around Heisel, you know, in Knob Lick area. So they come to Heisel. So, you know, it kind of helps a need that is needed. So, you know, we're thankful to be able to do that.
0: Definitely. All right. I think we have another phone call, Trevor.
1: Good morning. Welcome to the Shop Local.
4: Good morning.
1: How are you?
4: How are you all this morning?
1: We're great.
4: So excited about you all moving to Glasgow.
1: Well, good. I appreciate it, and we're glad to be here and glad to take care of the community.
4: This is Violet Terry, and I'd like to get registered, please.
1: We can do it.
4: 270-590-2371.
1: All right. We got it broken down there.
0: Thank you.
4: And I would, can I register two of my granddaughters?
1: Yes, ma'am.
4: Rendy, R-E-N-D-Y, Terry, T-A-R-R-Y, and Addison Terry.
1: All righty. We got them wrote down.
4: Just use my number. Will be fine.
1: Okay. We can do it.
4: All right. Thank you. And have a great day.
1: You too. Thank
4: you. And good
1: you.
4: Luck.
1: Thank you. I appreciate it.
0: Bye-bye.
4: Bye-bye.
0: 651-3000, 651-3000, giving away two $50 gift cards to Tri-County Auto and Oil. You can call in this morning, get registered. If you've not won anything from us in the last 30 days, you are eligible. Let's talk about Boston & Co. Boston & Company, they are located just across the square from us on the East Public side, 132 East Public Square, right here in downtown Glasgow. And Letitia will be in studio with us on Thursday. And she's really excited about opening this new store. It has been open for a little bit, but still fairly new to Glasgow, fairly new to downtown. And they carry men's and women's apparel. You know, one thing that Glasgow really needed was a store for men. And she does carry women's, but she has some beautiful, or very, I don't know if beautiful is the right word, some handsome selections, I guess I should say, for men. I have bought a few things in there for Kyle. And very, very nice. We just don't really have a whole lot to choose from here as far as men's styles go. So she saw that need and has brought that to us. She's going to be going to the men's market in July. So going to be sourcing some new men's brands as well. So very excited about that. And she'll be talking to us on Thursday about why they opened the business, why they chose to do this and bring some really great things to our community. You can shop their sale that is going on through this Friday, July 3rd. All USA apparel, 30% off. Dresses, 20% off. And they have a men's sale rack as well. So might want to scoop some things up there during their 4th of July sale. Countdown is on for the 4th. It's hard to believe that it's already here. 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They're open Monday through Friday, 11 to 6, and Saturday, 10 to 4. 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All right, 270-651-3000. Let's go to the phones.
1: Good morning. Welcome to the Shop Local.
5: Good morning.
1: How are you?
5: I'm good. How are you all?
1: We're doing great.
5: I would like to get registered.
1: All right. And what's your name?
5: Annette Garrett.
1: All right. And what's a good phone number?
5: 270-622-1146.
1: All righty. We got you wrote down.
5: All right. Thank you. Have a good day.
1: You too. Thank you.
6: Morning.
1: Good morning. Welcome to the Shop Local.
6: Yes, I'd like to register for the gift certificate.
1: All right. And what's a good name?
6: It's Kathy Bird, and I'd also like to register my husband, Gary Bird, and my son, Aaron Arnold. Phone number, 270-590-8892.
1: 8892. Got it. Well, thank you for calling in.
6: Okay, you're welcome.
1: Have a good day.
0: Bye-bye.
1: Good morning. Welcome to the Shop Local.
7: Yes, I'd like to get my name in the pot, please.
1: We can do it. What's your name, sir?
7: David Frazier.
1: All right. And what's good the phone number?
7: 270-590-1901.
1: All right. We got you wrote down, sir.
7: Thank you so much. Bye.
1: Thank you. Have a good day.
0: 270-651-3000, 651-3000. If you're just now joining us, Trevor is in studio from Tri-County Auto and Oil and, of course, dropping the big news. It's already kind of out there, but for those who may not know, Tri-County, Dodgy Lara and Trace and Trevor bought that location there on South Green Street, Wyatt's. And if you want to kind of go back over and reiterate for those who may just now be tuning in to Shop Local, the plans for that property.
1: Yeah, if you're just now tuning in, glad to have you. And but of course, you know, we just bought Wyatt's. Thankful for the opportunity, of course. Glad to just be able to be here in the community and be able to take care of the community. And but we're just we're putting in some new pumps, just some updated, just to kind of run good and last a good while, you know, that way we can take care of it. It's going to be good 24/7 paid to pumps cards. And we are planning to keep the Wyatt's letters up there as well, because, you know, I know that place is an important in the community. So, you know, we're not trying to take that away from them. We're just trying to come in, just keep it rolling just the same way it was, you know. Mm-hmm. And but as of right now, we're planning on just kind of leaving the inside closed for right now. And just kind of getting the pumps going, and then just in the future, near future, you know, kind of see what we can go from there and see what we can figure out. But, you know, the main thing, we're going to try to take care of the community in any way we can.
0: Right. And I know there's so many people that are very excited that you guys are going to be here in Glasgow. And I know I've been wanting you guys to come here for a really, really long time. And this makes me really happy that I can go over and pump some gas and purchase from you guys, and just being right here on South Green Street. So a hop, skip, and a jump from the station here. And I know there's so many wonderful things that will be happening in the future, just taking it one day at a time. And let's get those pumps installed and get those up and running, hopefully within the next couple of weeks.
1: Yes, ma'am. That's what we're really hoping for. And of course, I'll probably drive by there and just if they're out there working, go talk to them a little bit and see how they're coming. If I find anything else out, of course, you know, we'll let you know. Mm-hmm. But of course, we'll probably be, y'all can follow us on Facebook. That's a big place. We've been posting a lot of updates and stuff, just Tri-County Ottawa and Oil, of course. But you can look it up on there, and we'll probably be posting, you know, kind of a date when they should be up and running. And you can just follow us on there and give us a call. You know, we'll try to take care of you if there's anything you need, you know, for updates and stuff, or prices on oil and tires, anything like that.
0: And I know you guys are going to be able to offer the proprietary cards, the fleet cards.
1: Yes, that's a big thing. I meant to say that already, but of course, that's what we offer that already down there at Tri-County. Of course, we have our own little Tri-County card. And of course, you can pull up, you can have an account, and you can pull up, you can you can put a PIN number in, you can track mileage and stuff like that, is what Mom said. You know, it's like a real good thing, you know, for a lot of companies and stuff. Yeah. You know, a lot of companies need cards. You know, people come in, swipe up, you know, they know, hey, this is how much fuel they're going through, you know. So it's kind of a good handy thing to have for a lot of companies. And even just other people, if you don't want to come swipe your credit card all the time, you know, do that. You can come get a card, swipe it, you know, get a little bit, and then just pay it off and do it like that. So, you know, that's a good option to have. You know, we have a lot of truckers that's got those cards. You know, that's kind of a big plan with the new diesel station coming in. You know, it's a good opportunity. You know, that way you ain't got to keep running a card all the time. Right. And a lot of times, like with those two, especially for the big trucks, you know, you got certain cutoff limits on some of the gallons and the dollar sign. So with these cards, you don't really have that limit, mm-hmm. that low, so you ain't got to swipe your cards many times. You know, I know that's a big thing. It gets on some people's nerves sometimes. So, but that's a good option with these cards as well.
0: Okay.
1: And, you know, just kind of more available, you know, mm-hmm. you can swipe a card, punch a number, go on with
0: more
1: your
0: convenient
1: yes.
0: as well. So, all right, let's take another call.
1: Good morning. Welcome to the Shop Local.
8: Yes, good morning. I'd like to register for the gift cards from Tri-County, please.
1: All right. And what's your name, sir?
8: Bobby Duff, 270-590-8991.
1: All right. We got you wrote down, sir.
8: All right. Thank you, sir. Bye-bye.
0: Thanks. Bye-bye. All right. And last but not least, Glass Thompson Insurance. I know Sheila was in yesterday with Macy G. She filled in for me. And as we know, it feels like the cost of everything keeps going up. Hopefully, we're going to level out here very soon. 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And Sheila will come to you. 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Sheila does a lot of, I guess you could say, house calls. You know, she'll come to you and sit down and have a conversation. I think we are kind of living in this world of convenience. It's not always easy to get out and go do the things that you need to do. 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That's 432-3491. 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
1: Not far at all.
0: Not far at all. So, all right, I think we took our last phone call, so we're just about going to wrap things up. Is there anything that we missed or anything you'd like to add, Trevor?
1: I believe I've hit everything. You know, I've mentioned that we're coming to Glasgow, and just, again, we're thankful for that opportunity. Glad to be in the community, to be able to help, and just be there for everyone over here. Mm-hmm. I guess a big thing, you just, if there's anything that anybody needs, anybody got questions, anybody want to start doing business, we'd love to have your business. Just give us a call. Phone number is 270-786-2158. We'd be glad to help you, even if it's just price something out, just to let you know kind of what our prices is. You know, we'll try to take care of you. We're going to shoot it straight. You know, we're not going to try to lie to anybody and tell them, oh, hey, this is it, if it's not it. You know, we're going to be straight up. We're not building our businesses on lies and not telling the truth. We're in the business to just take care of the people.
0: Yeah, and if you ever do business with these folks, you become part of their family. You know, Dodgy and Laura and Trevor and Trace, you guys have been coming around for a really long time, since Trevor and Trace were little.
1: Really young. Yes,
0: man. Recording commercials and being on the radio, and of course your family has grown over the last several years. Of course, Trace getting married a few years ago to Mahogany, and bringing Stone and Ella into the family, and Trevor getting married to Lily, and Henry being born. So, oh my gosh,
1: it's amazing. You
0: it
1: know,
0: is. It
1: it's
0: is.
1: Really amazing. But that's a big thing. You know, there's no telling how many customers we've got that I don't even consider customers. You know, when they call me, or that, you know, I see them out somewhere, it's more like family or a good friend that I've had a long time. You know, because I mean, I've especially on a lot of deliveries, I'll go and I'll sit at places, like, I know, of course, mom and dad, if they're listening, they might get mad, but I'll be supposed to be working sometimes. I'll be sitting there talking, you know, talking to some of the customers.
0: You talking? Really?
1: Yeah, seeing what they've been up to, you know, talking to them just about. And a lot of times, you know, I don't just talk about work with people, you know.
0: Right, right.
1: There's a lot of other important stuff. Mm-hmm. So that's what we try. We try to just be home, you know. Mm-hmm. It's yeah. about more than just work every now and then.
0: That's exactly right. Okay, we got a couple of names to draw, so I'll let you tap the zero right there, Trevor, and that's going to give us our first number.
1: First number is number 14.
0: 14. Let's see who that is. That would be Rebecca Coffey. All right, so Rebecca, congratulations to you.
1: Congrats.
0: And then tap it one more time.
1: That's a good idea. The next one's 18.
0: 18, so that's going to be Stephanie Raymer. So congratulations to Rebecca Coffey and Stephanie Raymer, each of you winning a $50 gift card to Tri-County, and you can use at any of the locations. And do they need to come here and pick up, or?
1: That's we'll just give them a call.
0: Okay.
1: And mom will
0: okay.
1: get them, you know, Perfect. Mom will get them fixed up, and then we'll just figure out what we can do from there. If nothing else, I can drop them off somewhere, meet them in town or something.
0: Okay, sounds perfect. So we'll get those cards to you. Trevor, thank you so much for being here this morning. Always enjoy having you. And seriously, don't stay away so long next time.
1: We might as well go ahead and
0: just schedule the next one. Let's just do it. Let's just do it. So I love you and your family, and I appreciate you guys so much.
1: Yeah, we appreciate y'all, and love you too, and glad to be here.
0: All right. Thanks again to all of our sponsors: Glass Thompson Insurance, Tri-County Auto and Oil, Edmonton Tire and Auto, Heisful Parts, along with Wyatt's now added to that mix as well. Wellness. Did I forget anybody? No, I think I got everybody. All right. Tri-County, Heisful. I have to.
1: Tri-County, Heisful, Edmonton, and Wyatt.
0: Well, yep. Four. Okay. All right. Just making sure I didn't forget anything. 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

0: Stella Lefty with Boston on 103.7 WHHT. It's Kelly McKay. We are having some work done on our house, and I may be the only one who experiences this, but I get a little bit of anxiety. Not because I don't trust the guys that are there. That's not the case. I do trust them. It's just, you know, I'm one of those people who we don't wear shoes in our house, and just the thought of people wearing shoes in my house just kind of grosses me out. And I know the fellas are listening right now because the radio is on at the house because I leave it on for Presley. So, hey, Justin, Brian, and Sandy. I know you guys are working really hard this morning. And I had my husband lay down paper for heavily trafficked areas. Yeah, and I covered things with plastic so dust doesn't get all over them. I probably am going to the extreme, but if I can keep something from getting dusty and dirty, I'm going to do my best so there's not as much to clean. Am I crazy for doing that? Do you ever do that? I mean, I have plastic on everything that I could possibly cover, and I ran out of plastic this morning. I should have bought more, but just trying to prepare the house because they're going to be taking out doors and replacing them, and we're getting our fireplace wall and all of that. So things that we've been wanting to do since we moved into our home, and things are finally happening. So very excited, and I appreciate my guys, their working this morning. So thank you very much. I know there's not going to be one little bit of dust anywhere. I know you guys are going to keep the house extra, extra clean. Wink, wink. I have Emily Ann Roberts on the way, and Jelly Roll starts up another 8 in a row next.
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Good Tuesday morning. Music on the way from Megan Maroney and Luke Combs. 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

0: Congratulations to Lori Wilson. She was this morning's secret celebrity winner. She guessed Michael Jackson. Another chance to win tomorrow morning at 6:45 with Todd on WHHT. It's Sam Hunt.
1: I don't know if you were looking at me or not. You probably smile like that all the time. I don't mean to...

0: 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Today is National Corvette Day. Celebrating the very first day it rolled off the assembly line back in 1953. Yeah, celebrating 73 years. And of course, the National Corvette Museum is honoring today with 73-cent admission for Warren County residents. So I'm sure lots of celebrations around the world. If you're a Corvette fan, you drive a Corvette, today would be a perfect day to hop in and take one for a spin.
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K coming to you from high atop Commerce Plaza. I feel like we are closer to the sun. It's warmer up here. Coming up later this hour, I'm going to tell you how Ella Langley is making history. Music on the way from Tyler Hubbard and Carrie Underwood. Here comes Randy Houser.

WHHT shirts. Thanks to Paul's Lawn and Turf, Fireline Outdoors, and Blue Crystal Pools. When you see us out and about over the next few weeks, say, hey, I want one of those WHHT shirts.

0: Well, Langley has a huge reason to celebrate. She's in Texas, becoming the longest leading Hot 100 number one by a woman with a country hit. It's been at the top of the charts for 11 weeks. It actually breaks a tie with Debbie Boone's You Light Up My Life, which held the top spot for 10 weeks way back in 1977. She's in Texas also tops Hot Country Songs for a 29th week. This gal is definitely making history left and right. Josh Ross starts up another 8 in a row right after this.
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The Glasgow Community Band presents a celebration of America's 250 years. An evening of music that you do not want to miss. That's happening this Thursday right here in downtown Glasgow. It starts at 7 o'clock and is absolutely free.

0: That's the new one from Parmalee. It's God Knew Better on 103.7 WHHT. And the weather seems to be a hot topic, pun intended. We do have that extreme heat warning that is in effect through Thursday evening at 8 o'clock. And just going to remind you of a few things. If you are going to be outdoors for an extended period of time, if you have to be for work, please drink plenty of fluids. Replenish those electrolytes. You know, get those sports drinks or those little packets of electrolytes. Make sure you're staying hydrated. Stay inside if you can. If you can stay in where the AC is, where it's nice and cool, do that. Stay out of the sun. Please check up on relatives and neighbors. And check your back seat. Do not leave children or young pets or pets unattended in a car. Those car interiors can reach lethal temperatures. So please check your back seat. And then, of course, take those extra precautions if you are going to be working outside. Wearing lightweight and loose-fitted clothing. Limit your activities outdoors. And take action. If you do see or feel any symptoms of heat exhaustion or heat stroke, please take action. So just some precautions to keep in mind as the heat continues throughout Southern Kentucky. And right now it is 85 degrees, hazy, hot, and humid. That heat index could reach as high as 105 this afternoon. Patty B steps in next. She's going to give us an update with Nashville news. 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

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Dierks Bentley on 103.7 WHHT. I'm going to get out of here. Patty B stepping in for Jay Turner one more day. He does return tomorrow morning. Here's Brantley Gilbert on 103.7 WHHT. 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

for Jay Turner here on this very hot Tuesday. Coming to you from high atop the Commerce Plaza, kicking it all off with some low cash. I love this life.

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You can get an early start to your 4th of July celebrations Friday night in Cave City. Cave Area Conference Center is the place to be as they host their fireworks show. They'll have music, food trucks, games, all starting at 6. Fireworks at dusk.

0: That is Chris Young with I Didn't Come Here to Leave, 103.7 WHHT. Hey there, it's Patty B. Well, I'll tell you who does come to leave, and that's your American Idol winners. And Hannah Harper, the latest winner of season 24, actually is leaving. She's already gone because she bought a tour bus, something that is very comfortable for her and her family. And she's already been making stops. Matter of fact, she had some headlines and already has put 1,700 miles on the tour bus. She made stops, of course, over the weekend in Missouri, here in Kentucky, and even in Georgia. And if you'd like to catch Hannah on the road in her string cheese tour, well, you can go to her official website to see how you can see her live and in action. I love her, and I love her sound. And I hope we got new music from her coming real soon. For 103.7 WHHT.
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103.7 WHHT. Well, he also almost had a concussion. Of course, Kane Brown likes to golf, and he suffered a head injury last week. He took to his Instagram stories to talk about how he had 23 stitches in his ear after being hit in the head with a 150-mile-per-hour golf ball. Yikes.

Stay hydrate because we are under an extreme heat warning. Sunny, it's going to say 93. However, the heat index values today will feel like 105 overnight. Mostly clear with a low of 74. Here's Morgan Wallen.

0: 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Hey, it's Patty B. Well, Jay Turner will be back for you tomorrow, but it's been fun hanging out in the midday with you. Of course, once Jay is back, I'll be taking vacation. And listen, I had someone ask me just a few days ago where I'm going, and I'm like, I'm going home. I pay for home. I want to be home. So I've got a couple of things, you know, that I'd like to get done. So I had to talk to the honey because, you know, I had to put it on his list and all. But I think we're going to go ahead and get things started and finish up around the house. And if it's too hot, well, we'll just jump in the pool. And honestly, a staycation sounds pretty nice to me about now. We're 103.7 WHHT.
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6: I keep seeing celebrities posts, me in the 90s versus now. Well, the person staring at me in the mirror is definitely not the same person that could pull off bootcut jeans. Time creeps up on us so slowly. You don't see it until suddenly you do. 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

103.7 WHHT. If you want to be a winner, well, you've got a chance to do that every single day with our very own Todd Belcher. Be listening again tomorrow morning at 6:45. If you can guess the secret celebrity, well, then Todd has a prize for you, too. It's all coming up tomorrow morning right here on 103.7 WHHT.

Magnolia, it is warmer the higher you go toward the sky. Coming to you from high atop the Commerce Plaza. And listen, I got some Tim McGraw coming your way. Ella Langley, too. But first, it's Nate Smith with Bulletproof.

103.7 WHHT. If you've got to be outside, man, I'm sorry. We're under an extreme heat warning today. It's going to say 93 on the dial. However, that heat index will feel like 105. Overnight, could see some patchy fog. Otherwise, clear and 74. I like that

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0: 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Hey there, it's Patty B. Now, I need you to be completely honest with me right now. When you're on Facebook or any kind of social media, maybe you're watching videos, do you snap pictures of items you think, huh, I want to know more about that, or maybe you want to buy that yourself? Well, sometimes I do it on the funny stuff too, okay? I really do. Like, over the weekend, I snapped on a picture of a pair of men's swimming trunks, okay? Now, they are flesh tone, and they look like they got hairy legs, but then it looks like a thong, red, white, and blue, like, something for the man, right? But it's actual swimming trunks, come all the way to the knee. But it's absolutely hysterical. And then I saw this brassiere that I thought, huh. And the woman's marking her shirt, and then she goes, see, once you put it on, they're way up here. And I'm like, huh, I snapped a picture of that. And then there was a picture of something else and something else, and you know, just random stuff for the house. And I'm thinking, I hope nobody ever grabs my phone and starts looking through the pictures, because they're going to think I'm completely crazy. And maybe I am. We're 103.7 WHHT.
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Well, we're helping the Friends of Barron River with their annual fireworks show Saturday night at Barron River Lake. We'll be there on the hill, and we'll have the official fireworks soundtrack for you as well right here on air. Be sure and tune in. We're WHHT.

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1: He's a ranch hand in a pinch, man. 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
1: 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I'm Patty B, and it's not a horse, but it is a donkey, or as Shrek says, donkey. So, speaking of, if you love the Shrek movies, and I do, I love cartoons. I'm not going to lie. I really do. I love Shrek. I love Toy Story. I've had this discussion with you before. But if you want to know more about donkey, well, you're going to get to coming up in the year of 2028. You got to wait a couple of years, all right? Here is the deal. The Shrek prequel is called Donkey, and it'll be about the character before he met Shrek. So you remember in the very first Shrek, the old lady was trying to sell the talking donkey? Yeah, so it'll be before that and leading up to that. And honestly, now I've got something to look forward to. I just hope I can make it to 2028 or 103.7 WHHT.
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93.7 WHHT. Coming up Saturday, you're going to want to head out to the lake besides just the fireworks. 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That parade towards the state park will begin at 2. Details can be found at GlasgowNews1.com. A Boaters Parade. I love it.

You know how you can get a better you for me is by staying on top of your health. And that's why we have Wellness Wednesday. You can join Kelly McKay right here tomorrow morning at 8 for the special edition of Shop Local Show's Wellness Wednesday. In the studio, she will be talking with Laura from Med Center Health Glasgow. 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

0: 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I'm Patty B. Well, imagine that you go, I don't know, just right across the border, and then you try to get back home and you get detained. It happened to Jordan Davis. Yeah. Of course, he performed a special show on Saturday in Ontario, and everything went smooth. Everything went smooth until he tried to come back into the United States. He even went to Instagram and posted a video about the whole incident. Basically, somebody named Jordan Davis is in some major trouble in Indiana, but it took the officials there at the border to realize this Jordan Davis was on a tour bus, and he had a whole group with him. Yeah, they figured it out, but if your name is Jordan Davis and you're anywhere near Indiana, yeah, they're looking for you, man, for 103.7 WHHT.
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7 WHHT. If you are traveling around the square Thursday night, portions of it will be blocked off. The Glasgow Community Band presents a celebration of America's 250 years. An evening of music you don't want to miss. And it all begins at 7. Be sure and bring a chair, okay? Here's Gary.

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anybody at night. It seems like it's a much better choice right now. It's so hot out there, right? Here's Russell Dickerson now with Worth Your Wild, 103.7 WHHD.

0: That is Cole Goodwin with Howdy, 103.7 WHHT. I'm Patty B, and howdy to you. And listen, if this is how people say howdy in Alaska, I'm not going. And I shouldn't say people. I should say the eagles. Yeah. Up in Alaska, a guy had just finished grocery shopping. He pushed his cart out to his car, turned to unlock it when a bald eagle just swooped down out of nowhere and flew off with his rack of ribs that he was going to barbecue. I mean, who knew a bald eagle could take a whole rack of ribs? Yeah, I'd been really mad if I already had the sauce on them, you know? We're 103.7 WHHT.
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6: And here's Clark with the weather. 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

103.7 WHHT. You know what? I'm over this heat, and we're still under an extreme heat warning, actually through Thursday night. Sunny today. It's going to say 92, but who cares? It's going to feel like 105 tonight. It's a patchy fog. Cooler. 74.

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0: was more fought for than an invention. 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

93.7 WHHT. Well, you can catch this next guy because he's out on tour playing dates across the U.S. and Canada. And hopefully he won't have any trouble getting back into the U.S., right? Here's Tyler Hubbard now with Park.

Well, we're still under that extreme heat warning. The sunshine bringing in temperatures feeling like 105. It'll say 93 on the dashboard. Tonight, patchy fog with a low 74. Here's Luke Combs.

in the middle of eight in a row now with Jordan Davis. Turn this truck around, what he almost had to do in Canada, right? 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

0: 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Hey, it's Patty B. I just learned that today is social media day. 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And here's the thing. I'm not really on it, like getting on there and posting and seeing all the things. I'm usually watching reels and reading stories and, you know, I do tend to read the drama. 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
0: Hey, I'm Patty B. As they get ready for the big match, the United States World Cup soccer team, well, the coach is calling on all country music stars to pitch in and support Team USA. In a recent interview, the coach said that he and the other coaches are huge fans of country music. As a matter of fact, the night before each game, the coaches get together and play country music. They specifically like Luke Combs, Lainey Wilson, and everyone's favorite, Ella Langley. They're Ella fellas, I guess you could say. 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

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All right, Jay is back tomorrow. Paul Johnson is up next, and I will see you on Saturday, your 4th of July. We're 103.7 WHHT. Yeah.

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We got an extreme heat warning sticking around through Thursday. Clear tonight, low 74. Sunny, hot again tomorrow, high 95.

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0: 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That is Stephen Wilson Jr. I'm Paul Johnson. When someone asks for a picture, a lot of us automatically suck in our gut. But physical therapists say that is a bad idea. That's a habit that can actually cause back, hip, rib, and even pelvic floor problems over time. They say the better move, relax your core, improve your posture, and stop holding your stomach in. Looking good for one photo is not worth the aches and pains you might get later.
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0: don't want to miss is this afternoon's good news story. Got that for you coming up before 5 o'clock on 103.7 WHHT. Look at your forecast in a few, too. And another 8 in a row just around the corner. Starting that next with Jason Aldean.
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Greatest Hits, 103.7 WHHT. Never seems like there's enough good news in the world, but there is some coming up for you here in just a few minutes. First, it's Zach John King, Inside 8 in a Row. Nine.

103.7 WHHT, an asteroid came within 1.59 million miles of Earth over the weekend. How close is that? Closer than most shots on goal in a World Cup game.

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0: 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That is music from Jackson Dean. I'm Paul Johnson with this afternoon's good news story. A chef has gone viral for showing how to feed a family for as little as $5 while still making the meals yummy. His name is Maurice Chef Mo Levine, and he shares budget-friendly recipes using simple ingredients. He was inspired by a mother who was struggling, and he wanted to help her out, so he shifted his content to focus on people facing food insecurity. He says that with the right skills, affordable meals can still feel like high-quality dining.
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93.7 WHHT. The extreme heat warning continues through Thursday. Clear skies tonight with a low of 74, sunshine, and another scorcher tomorrow. Topping out at 95 for the high on Wednesday.

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0: 103.7 WHHT, that's Jelly Roll. I'm Paul Johnson. There are some new rumors out about the Taylor and Travis wedding. We'll talk about those coming up before 6 o'clock. Got your forecast on the way, too. It's a hot one. There's a spoiler for you. And another 8 in a row just around the corner. Kenny Chesney starts that next.
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That's Kenny Chesney. Is he going to be a guest or a performer at Taylor and Travis's wedding? He has canceled his July 3rd and 4th shows at the Sphere in Las Vegas, fueling rumors about where he might be headed those 2 days.

0: 103.7 WHHT. Keep the water handy. The extreme heat warning stays in effect through Thursday. Clear tonight, low 74. Tomorrow brings wall-to-wall sunshine, but that high, man, it's going to be 95 again.
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93.7 WHHT. The latest rumors about the Taylor and Travis wedding, we'll talk about those in just a few minutes. First, Josh Ross inside 8 in a row. It's

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0: just want my horse back.
1: 103.7 WHHT. It's Cody Johnson. I'm Paul Johnson. And the rumors around Taylor Swift and Travis Kelce's wedding just keep getting bigger. Reports say that Stevie Nicks and Tim McGraw are set to perform at what's being called Wedding Palooza, with more than 1,000 guests expected. Some insiders say it'll be even bigger than the Met Gala. Kenny Chesney's also fueled speculation after canceling his July 3rd and 4th shows in Las Vegas. So is he going to be a guest or perform? As for the location, popular opinion is still that it's going to be at Madison Square Garden, but it's still officially a secret, even to some of the guests.
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from the top of Commerce Plaza in downtown Glasgow. Before 7 o'clock, got to hear from Russell Dickerson, Jason Aldean, and Morgan Wallen. And the latest from Music City's coming up with a Nashville news update. Stay here for it. Come

93.7 WHHT. Keeping that extreme heat warning through Thursday. Clear tonight, low 74, sunny and staying hot tomorrow with a high of 95. Cole Swindell here, inside eight in a row on WHHT.

0: country's hottest hits, 103.7 WHHT. It's Russell Dickerson. I'm Paul Johnson. Got a look at what's happening in Music City. Nashville news coming up with Patty B, courtesy of Luxury Garden Center, about 6:45. Between now and then, getting into another eight in a row next with Scotty McCreary.
1: The skies are calling. 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

God's farm was a place to go. Load a truck up, hit the dirt road. Jump the barbed wire, spread the word. Light the bonfire and call the girls. King in the can and the Marlboro man. Jack and Jim were a few good men. Where you learn how to kiss and cuss and fight too. Better watch out for the boys in blue. And all this small town, he said, she said. Ain't it funny how rumors spread like I know something y'all don't know. Man, that talk is getting old. You better mind your business, man. Watch your mouth. Before I have to knock that loud mouth out. I'm tired of talking, man. Y'all ain't listening.

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93.7 WHHT Glasgow Community Band doing a free show on the square in just a couple of days. They're doing that Thursday evening, 7 o'clock. There's plenty of info about it available right now at GlasgowNews1.com. And there's Morgan Wallen here inside 8 in a row on WHHT.

0: 93.7 WHHT. It's Jacob Hackworth. B-Dub taking over shortly at 7 o'clock. Before that happens, Patty B checks in with some Nashville news, courtesy of Luxury Garden Center, just around the corner.
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